cry if you saw me crying? And would you save my soul tonight? Would you tremble if I touched your lips? Or would you laugh

0: Hey, what's up?
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